Big Hits, Cool 105, The Naked Eyes. There's always something there to remind me. Into the 8 o'clock hour we go. The Culture Club coming up right now. It's Tears for Fears, Cool 105.

Big Hits going up at the Culture Club. And Do You Really Want to Hurt Me on your More Music Thursday evening. Mariah Carey is on the way. It's Dan Hartman right now. Cool to 5.

0: Big Hit School 105, Mariah Carey. And someday on your More Music Thursday evening, the Champlain Valley Fair kicks off anew tomorrow. 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Stay tuned. We have more of those big hits coming up. Prince and Mr. Mister next.
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9: Champlain Valley weather.
10: Scattered showers and thunderstorms this evening, drying out after sunset and becoming partly cloudy, a low 63. Could be a morning shower early tomorrow, and then increasing sun and much lower humidity by afternoon, high 74. Clear and cool tomorrow night, lows around 50. And it's a gem on Saturday. Sunshine, low humidity, and a high of 78. I'm NBC5 meteorologist Matt DiLoretto.

0: Big Hits Cool 105, Whitney Houston. I'm your baby tonight. 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We have more of those big hits coming up. 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
1: Scattered showers and thunderstorms this evening, drying out after sunset and becoming partly cloudy, a low 63. Could be a morning shower early tomorrow, and then increasing sun and much lower humidity by afternoon, high 74. Clear and cool tomorrow night, lows around 50. And it's a gem on Saturday. Sunshine, low humidity, and a high of 78. I'm NBC5 meteorologist Matt DiLoretto.

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It's Here I Go Again, kicking off the 9 o'clock hour. Michael Jackson in the Simple Minds coming up. And in Money Right Now, I Think I'm In Love. Big Hit School 105.

Big Hits, Cool 105, Michael Jackson, Don't Stop Till You Get Enough. It's your More Music Thursday evening. INXS and Jennifer Page coming up. It's the Simple Minds right now. Of course, the theme to the Breakfast Club. Don't You Forget About Me. Cool 105.

0: Big Hits Cool 105. That is Jennifer Page with Crush on your More Music Thursday evening. The American Red Cross having a blood drive tomorrow at the Northwestern Medical Center in St. Albans from noon to 4:30. 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
6: Champlain Valley weather.
7: Scattered showers and thunderstorms this evening, drying out after sunset and becoming partly cloudy, a low 63. Could be a morning shower early tomorrow, and then increasing sun and much lower humidity by afternoon, high 74. Clear and cool tomorrow night, lows around 50. And it's a gem on Saturday. Sunshine, low humidity, and a high of 78. I'm NBC5 meteorologist Matt DiLoretto.

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It is your More Music Thursday evening. Foreigner in the Miami Sound Machine coming up right now. It's OMD, If You Leave, Cool 105.

0: Big Hits, Go 105, the Miami Sound Machine. Of course, that's Gloria Estefan on vocals there, 1, 2, 3, on your More Music Thursday evening. I'm Joey D saying goodnight. I'll talk to you again tomorrow night as I kick off the More Music weekend. In the meantime, stay tuned. We got the Bengals, Hall & Oates, and David Bowie next.
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scattered showers and thunderstorms this evening, drying out after sunset and becoming partly cloudy, a low 63. Could be a morning shower early tomorrow, and then increasing sun and much lower humidity by afternoon, high 74. Clear and cool tomorrow night, lows around 50. And it's a gem on Saturday. Sunshine, low humidity, and a high of 78. I'm NBC5 meteorologist Matt DiLoretto.

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11: Scattered showers and thunderstorms this evening, drying out after sunset and becoming partly cloudy, a low 63. Could be a morning shower early tomorrow, and then increasing sun and much lower humidity by afternoon, high 74. Clear and cool tomorrow night, lows around 50. And it's a gem on Saturday. Sunshine, low humidity, and a high of 78. I'm NBC5 meteorologist Matt DiLoretto.

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12: 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And there's more to see than just breathtaking views. 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
14: Champlain Valley weather.
15: Scattered showers and thunderstorms this evening, drying out after sunset and becoming partly cloudy, low 63. Could be a morning shower early tomorrow, and then increasing sun and much lower humidity by afternoon, high 74. Clear and cool tomorrow night, lows around 50. And it's a gem on Saturday. Sunshine, low humidity, and a high of 78. I'm NBC5 meteorologist Matt DiLoretto.

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11: Scattered showers and thunderstorms this evening, drying out after sunset and becoming partly cloudy, a low 63. Could be a morning shower early tomorrow, and then increasing sun and much lower humidity by afternoon, high 74. Clear and cool tomorrow night, lows around 50. And it's a gem on Saturday. Sunshine, low humidity, and a high of 78. I'm NBC5 meteorologist Matt DiLoretto.

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7: Scattered showers and thunderstorms this evening, drying out after sunset and becoming partly cloudy, a low 63. Could be a morning shower early tomorrow, and then increasing sun and much lower humidity by afternoon, high 74. Clear and cool tomorrow night, lows around 50. And it's a gem on Saturday. Sunshine, low humidity, and a high of 78. I'm NBC5 meteorologist Matt DiLoretto.

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4: Champlain Valley Weather.
5: Clouds and a passing shower possible early this morning. We'll see increasing sun this afternoon and a drop in humidity, turning cooler as well. The high only 74. Tonight, clear and chilly in spots. Lows around 50 in the Champlain Valley, 40s in the outlying areas. But that'll set us up for a nice Saturday. Lots of sun, low humidity, and a high of 78. A few showers and more clouds possible on Sunday, but far from a washout. Highs around 80. I'm NBC5 meteorologist Matt DiLoretto.

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11: Champlain Valley weather.
12: Clouds and a passing shower possible early this morning. We'll see increasing sun this afternoon and a drop in humidity, turning cooler as well. The high only 74. Tonight, clear and chilly in spots. Lows around 50 in the Champlain Valley, 40s in the outlying areas. But that'll set us up for a nice Saturday. Lots of sun, low humidity, and a high of 78. A few showers and more clouds possible on Sunday, but far from a washout. Highs around 80. I'm NBC5 meteorologist Matt DiLoretto.

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8: Clouds and a passing shower possible early this morning. We'll see increasing sun this afternoon and a drop in humidity, turning cooler as well. The high only 74. Tonight, clear and chilly in spots. Lows around 50 in the Champlain Valley, 40s in the outlying areas. But that'll set us up for a nice Saturday. Lots of sun, low humidity, and a high of 78. A few showers and more clouds possible on Sunday, but far from a washout. Highs around 80. I'm NBC5 meteorologist Matt DiLoretto.

Big Hits Cool 105. Good morning, hot diggity. It is Friday morning, the 28th day of August 2026. Heading towards the weekend. Things clearing up here today. Yeah, see some increasing sunshine, less humid today, high of around 74. Tomorrow looks spectacular with a high of 77. Here's Huey now.

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Wilson Phillips now, Big Hits, Cool 105. Good morning.

It's Cool 105, Gwen Stefani and No Doubt and Don't Speak on the More Music Morning Show. It is Friday morning, getting all set for the weekend. We got more music for you all weekend long. Of course, tomorrow night, we're your station for the Throwback Nation. Tony Lorino rocking your Saturday night. Then wake up Sunday morning. And please do wake up Sunday morning. American Top 40, Casey Kasem. He's got the top 40 hits of this weekend in 1983. Forecast on the way next.

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12: Clouds and a passing shower possible early this morning. We'll see increasing sun this afternoon and a drop in humidity, turning cooler as well. The high only 74. Tonight, clear and chilly in spots. Lows around 50 in the Champlain Valley, 40s in the outlying areas. But that'll set us up for a nice Saturday. Lots of sun, low humidity, and a high of 78. A few showers and more clouds possible on Sunday, but far from a washout. Highs around 80. I'm NBC5 meteorologist Matt DiLoretto.

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Big Hits Cool 105 Champlain Valley forecast. Increasing sunshine as the day goes on today. It's going to get less humid. High of 74. Tomorrow, sunshine all over the place. Low humidity and a high of 77. Sunday? Well, we'll get you a full update on that forecast and your headlines too. Coming

0: 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That is Journey. I am John Brooks with the More Music Morning Show. 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
15: Good morning. For NBC 5 News, I'm Erica Love. The Burlington Police Department has arrested nearly a dozen people after an extended drug investigation in City Hall Park. It took place through the month of August. 11 people were cited for drug charges. The 79-year-old charged with the death of a teen bicyclist has pled not guilty. Douglas Knapp, a well-known Burlington folk artist, was in court yesterday, more than a month after the crash. Police say 16-year-old Shiloh Skalka stopped at a crosswalk, activated flashing lights, and waited 3 seconds to cross. Knapp said he didn't remember seeing the lights. A New York woman has received the maximum sentence for aiding in the death of Chloe Henry. Heaven Dashnall was sentenced yesterday. She was convicted for helping Keith Henry hide his wife's body in Clinton County last October. In total, she'll spend up to 15 years in prison. At least 90 Americans are missing after a catastrophic flooding in Nepal. Hundreds of people have died, but the State Department said it's not aware of any American deaths. Many of those still missing were on a pilgrimage in Tibet. For NBC 5 News, I'm Erica Love.
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16: Clouds and a passing shower possible early this morning. We'll see increasing sun this afternoon and a drop in humidity, turning cooler as well. The high only 74. Tonight, clear and chilly in spots. Lows around 50 in the Champlain Valley, 40s in the outlying areas. But that'll set us up for a nice Saturday. Lots of sun, low humidity, and a high of 78. A few showers and more clouds possible on Sunday, but far from a washout. Highs around 80. I'm NBC5 meteorologist Matt DiLoretto.
0: It is partly cloudy right now, 65 in Plattsburgh, 66 in Burlington, and that's what's happening now. More music. Gloria Estefan.

0: Big Hits Cool 105. That is David Bowie. 6:11, good morning. It is Friday, 28th day of August. Yeah, today the Champlain Valley Fair opens. Gates open at 12 noon. Admission today, $15 for adults, $10 after 5 p.m. And it's $5 for kids because it's Kids Day at the fair today. There you go. Clouds, a shower giving way to sunshine this afternoon. Now, high today, 74. Right now, it's just partly cloudy out there, 65 in Plattsburgh, 66 in Burlington, Katrina, Pat, Ace of Base, and more all coming up.
1: All right.
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2: Good morning. For NBC5 News, I'm Erica Love. The Burlington Police Department has arrested nearly a dozen people after an extended drug investigation in City Hall Park. It took place through the month of August. 11 people were cited for drug charges. The 79-year-old charged with the death of a teen bicyclist has pled not guilty. Douglas Knapp, a well-known Burlington folk artist, was in court yesterday, more than a month after the crash. Police say 16-year-old Shiloh Skalka stopped at a crosswalk, activated flashing lights, and waited 3 seconds to cross. Knapp said he didn't remember seeing the lights. A New York woman has received the maximum sentence for aiding in the death of Chloe Henry. Heaven Dashnall was sentenced yesterday. She was convicted for helping Keith Henry hide his wife's body in Clinton County last October. In total, she'll spend up to 15 years in prison. At least 90 Americans are missing after a catastrophic flooding in Nepal. Hundreds of people have died, but the State Department said it's not aware of any American deaths. Many of those still missing were on a pilgrimage in Tibet. For NBC5 News, I'm Erica Love.
3: Clouds and a passing shower possible early this morning. We'll see increasing sun this afternoon and a drop in humidity, turning cooler as well. The high only 74. Tonight, clear and chilly in spots. Lows around 50 in the Champlain Valley, 40s in the outlying areas. But that'll set us up for a nice Saturday. Lots of sun, low humidity, and a high of 78. A few showers and more clouds possible on Sunday, but far from a washout. Highs around 80. I'm NBC5 meteorologist Matt DiLoretto.
0: It is mostly cloudy, 66 in Plattsburgh, 66 in Burlington, and that's what's happening. Now, more music and tears for

0: It's Cool 105. They played Spack last night, right? As TLC Waterfalls, the It's Iconic Tour, making its way around the Northeast right now. Some more music morning show. And coming up tomorrow from 9 a.m. to 4 p.m., it's Wheels for Jonah, yard craft and bake sale fundraiser at the New Beginning Miracle Fellowship in Morrisville. 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NMLS number 415758. Clouds, maybe a shower this morning, then sunshine busting out for everybody this afternoon and all day tomorrow, too. High today, 74. High tomorrow, 78. Right now, it's mostly cloudy. A shower on the radar, 66 in Plattsburgh. It's 66 in Burlington.
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3: All right, 6:42, time for birthdays and anniversaries. 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Happy birthday, Elaine Holt in St. Albans, Ginny Gutkopf in St. Albans, and Jeff Stark in Westford. Birthday wishes going out to John DeJulie in Middlebury, Ken Prevey in Richmond, and Marty Balgeron in Hinesburg. 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Celebrity birthdays, Les Nessman. Richard Sanders from WKRP in Cincinnati's 86 today. From City Slickers in the Home Alone series, he's a wet bandit. And, of course, the narrator of The Wonder Years, Daniel Stern, is 69. Amanda Tapping from Stargate, 61. Billy Boyd, Lord of the Rings, Master and Commander, he's 58. Jack Black, 57. Jason Priestley from 90210's, 57. And Armie Hammer, Lone Ranger, Gossip Girl, he's 40 years old today. And it was on this day in 1993, Billy Joel's River of Dreams album entered the Billboard album chart at number one. It entered the chart at number one. Stayed there for 3 consecutive weeks. Title track right here.

105. Good morning. It's 6:50. Clouds, a shower this morning, giving way to sunshine this afternoon, and a high today 74. Clear, chilly tonight, goes down to 50, maybe even the 40s away from the lake. And tomorrow, sunshine, beautiful, low humidity, and a high of 78. Right now, 66.

0: sports yesterday, the Astros beat the Yankees 5-1. It was the Brewers over the Mets 8-2. Red Sox were off. Last week of NFL preseason football, Bills beat the Steelers 28-27. It was the Browns over the Pats 37-13. 49ers beat the Raiders 18-12. And it was the Rams over the Chargers 20-18. Tomorrow's the Coke Zero Sugar 400. NASCAR's racing at Daytona, 7:30 on NBC.
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4: Blake Gendebien says he's a simple farmer, but in reality, he's a slippery Democrat politician. 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
9: Clouds and a passing shower possible early this morning. We'll see increasing sun this afternoon and a drop in humidity, turning cooler as well. The high only 74. Tonight, clear and chilly in spots. Lows around 50 in the Champlain Valley, 40s in the outlying areas. But that'll set us up for a nice Saturday. Lots of sun, low humidity, and a high of 78. A few showers and more clouds possible on Sunday, but far from a washout. Highs around 80. I'm NBC5 meteorologist Matt DiLoretto.
0: Right now, mostly cloudy, 66 in Burlington. It is 66.

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Good morning. It is 7:07. It is Friday. Heading on into the weekend. We've got that end of summer splash for cash. $2,000 in cash on the line. Got to be in it to win it. 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

0: Big Hits, Cool 105, that's the boss. This is more Music Morning Show. If you saw the video this morning, a head-on crash down in Rutland on a kind of like a residential area, Piedmont Drive. Car hit another car head-on on a curve. And when it did, the car that was on the wrong side of the road, everybody jumped out and started running. They left the car there. They left the injured driver there from the other car. And they took off running through the neighborhood. Now, this is the year 2026. You kids out there should know something. There's this thing called a Ring doorbell. And everybody apparently has one. Because they got these kids running away from the scene on one camera, then on a second camera. By the time they got to the third house, the kids stopped running because, you know, they haven't had gym class in a while. And now they're just sort of waddling through the neighborhood. But I'm pretty sure the cops are going to catch them. Also, they left the car behind. So that's a clue as well. Holy smokes. All right. Clouds and a shower giving way to sunshine this afternoon. High today, 74. Right now, mostly cloudy, 66 in Burlington, 69 degrees in Plattsburgh.
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1: 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Who's ready for the weekend, huh? And opening day of the Champlain Valley Fair, too. Lots going on this weekend. Bring us along everywhere you're going. Tomorrow looks delightful.

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2: Good morning. For NBC5 News, I'm Erica Love. The Burlington Police Department has arrested nearly a dozen people after an extended drug investigation in City Hall Park. It took place through the month of August. 11 people were cited for drug charges. The 79-year-old charged with the death of a teen bicyclist has pled not guilty. Douglas Knapp, a well-known Burlington folk artist, was in court yesterday, more than a month after the crash. Police say 16-year-old Shiloh Skalka stopped at a crosswalk, activated flashing lights, and waited 3 seconds to cross. Knapp said he didn't remember seeing the lights. A New York woman has received the maximum sentence for aiding in the death of Chloe Henry. Heaven Dashnall was sentenced yesterday. She was convicted for helping Keith Henry hide his wife's body in Clinton County last October. In total, she'll spend up to 15 years in prison. At least 90 Americans are missing after a catastrophic flooding in Nepal. Hundreds of people have died, but the State Department said it's not aware of any American deaths. Many of those still missing were on a pilgrimage in Tibet. For NBC5 News, I'm Erica Love.
3: Clouds and a passing shower possible early this morning. We'll see increasing sun this afternoon and a drop in humidity, turning cooler as well. The high only 74. Tonight, clear and chilly in spots. Lows around 50 in the Champlain Valley, 40s in the outlying areas. But that'll set us up for a nice Saturday. Lots of sun, low humidity, and a high of 78. A few showers and more clouds possible on Sunday, but far from a washout. Highs around 80. I'm NBC5 meteorologist Matt DiLoretto.
0: Right now it's cloudy, 66 in Burlington, 69 in Plattsburgh, and that's what's happening now. More music and a...

0: 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That is NSYNC. Good morning. It's 7:38. John Brooks here with the More Music Morning Show. It is Friday, 28th day of August, opening day of the Champlain Valley Fair. Gates open at noon. Admission today, $15 for adults, $10 if you go after 5 p.m., and $5 for kids on this Kids Day at the fair. Bunch going on over the next 10 days. Of course, there's local music singers, songwriters from across the region, including Newport's Todd Pronto, multi-genre singer-songwriter Fisher Wag, bunch of free shows, including the BMX Stunt Show, Mutt's Gone Nuts, the Flying Cortez Family, magician and juggler Robert Clark, and back by popular demand, right behind the cool booth where he's supposed to be and has been missing the last couple of years, but he's back, hypnotist Steve Boehner. That's right, he is back. 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Champlain Valley forecast. When the gates open at noon, sun's going to be busting out. That's right, clouds and the showers getting on out of here. Sunshine this afternoon, a high today 74. Clear, chilly tonight, bring a windbreaker jacket, low 50, maybe the 40s away from the lake. Tomorrow, sunshine, low humidity, high of 78. Sunday, clouds, a couple showers around and a high of 80. Right now, we've got mostly cloudy skies, but that's going to leave. 67 now in Burlington, 69 degrees in Plattsburgh.
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0: Cool 105. Dave Stewart, Danny Lennox, Eurythmics, more music morning show. Sports yesterday, the Astros beat the Yanks 5-1. It was the Brewers over the Mets 8-2. Red Sox were off. It was the last week of preseason NFL stuff going on a Thursday anyway. And the Bills beat the Steelers 28-27. It was the Browns over the Patriots 37-13. 49ers got by the Raiders 18-12. Rams beat the Chargers 20-18, and none of it matters. So there you go. Tomorrow, NASCAR's racing at Daytona. It's the Coke Zero Sugar 400, and that's at 7:30 on NBC.
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7: Champlain Valley weather.
8: Clouds and a passing shower possible early this morning. We'll see increasing sun this afternoon and a drop in humidity, turning cooler as well, the high only 74. Tonight, clear and chilly in spots, lows around 50 in the Champlain Valley, 40s in the outlying areas, but that'll set us up for a nice Saturday. Lots of sun, low humidity, and a high of 78. A few showers and more clouds possible on Sunday, but far from a washout, highs around 80. I'm NBC5 meteorologist Matt DiLoretto.
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0: Big Hits Cool 105 as Madonna. Some more music morning show. Good morning, John Brooks here. It's the 80s at 8. The most fun way to kick off your workday. The biggest hits from music's biggest decade. Dancing with the Burlington Stars next month. A star-studded event. 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Celebrity dancers, their professional dance instructors have been spending the last couple of months getting ready to put on a great show. It's just a few weeks away. Dancing with the Burlington Stars is Saturday, September 12th, again on the Flynn Main Stage to benefit the Vermont Association for the Blind and Visually Impaired. 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

0: saxophone right there. And he wrote it, and he produced it. It's just Bill Withers singing. It's just the two of us on the 80s at 8, the most fun way to kick off your workday. 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
2: Good morning. For NBC5 News, I'm Erica Love. The Burlington Police Department has arrested nearly a dozen people after an extended drug investigation in City Hall Park. It took place through the month of August. 11 people were cited for drug charges. The 79-year-old charged with the death of a teen bicyclist has pled not guilty. Douglas Knapp, a well-known Burlington folk artist, was in court yesterday, more than a month after the crash. Police say 16-year-old Shiloh Skalka stopped at a crosswalk, activated flashing lights, and waited 3 seconds to cross. Knapp said he didn't remember seeing the lights. A New York woman has received the maximum sentence for aiding in the death of Chloe Henry. Heaven Dashnall was sentenced yesterday. She was convicted for helping Keith Henry hide his wife's body in Clinton County last October. In total, she'll spend up to 15 years in prison. At least 90 Americans are missing after a catastrophic flooding in Nepal. Hundreds of people have died, but the State Department said it's not aware of any American deaths. Many of those still missing were on a pilgrimage in Tibet. For NBC5 News, I'm Erica Love.
3: Clouds and a passing shower possible early this morning. We'll see increasing sun this afternoon and a drop in humidity, turning cooler as well. The high only 74. Tonight, clear and chilly in spots. Lows around 50 in the Champlain Valley, 40s in the outlying areas. But that'll set us up for a nice Saturday. Lots of sun, low humidity, and a high of 78. A few showers and more clouds possible on Sunday, but far from a washout. Highs around 80. I'm NBC5 meteorologist Matt DiLoretto.
0: Partly cloudy right now, 66 in Plattsburgh, 69 in Burlington, and that's what's happening now. 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

1987, Tiffany makes it onto the Billboard chart with I Think We're Alone Now. The Tommy James and the Shondells remake would hit number one a month after this song by Billy Idol, another Tommy James and the Shondells remake, also hit number one. Moni Moni, big hits, Cool 105.

0: Big Hits Cool 105. That is Billy Ocean. 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Most fun way to kick off your workday. 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Clouds, a shower, giving way to sunshine this afternoon. High today, 74. Sunshine, low humidity tomorrow, high of 78. Sunday, clouds, couple showers around, but not a washout with a high of 80. Right now, 69 Plattsburgh, 69 in Burlington.
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0: 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We're headed towards the weekend. 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
10: Clouds and a passing shower possible early this morning. We'll see increasing sun this afternoon and a drop in humidity, turning cooler as well. The high only 74. Tonight, clear and chilly in spots. Lows around 50 in the Champlain Valley, 40s in the outlying areas. But that'll set us up for a nice Saturday. Lots of sun, low humidity, and a high of 78. A few showers and more clouds possible on Sunday, but far from a washout. Highs around 80. I'm NBC5 meteorologist Matt DiLoretto.
0: It's partly cloudy now, 69 in Burlington, 70.

Big Hits Cool 105 Champlain Valley forecast. Clouds now. Sunshine busting out this afternoon with a high of 74. Tomorrow, sunshine, low humidity, and a high of 78. It's 69 in Plattsburgh and Burlington. Here's Steve Miller.

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We got your tickets to Dancing with the Burlington Stars September 12th on the Flynn main stage. You want to go? Hop on the cool lines right now. 802-863-1051 or 1-800-501-9565. Huey Lewis now. I was walking.

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8: Champlain Valley weather.
9: Clouds and a passing shower possible early this morning. We'll see increasing sun this afternoon and a drop in humidity, turning cooler as well. The high only 74. Tonight, clear and chilly in spots. Lows around 50 in the Champlain Valley, 40s in the outlying areas. But that'll set us up for a nice Saturday. Lots of sun, low humidity, and a high of 78. A few showers and more clouds possible on Sunday, but far from a washout. Highs around 80. I'm NBC5 meteorologist Matt DiLoretto.
10: It's cloudy right now. 69 Plattsburgh, 69 in Burlington.

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Big Kits Cool 105. Champlain Valley forecast increasing sunshine today. High is 74. Clear, chilly tonight, goes down to 50. Tomorrow, sunshine, low humidity, a high of 78. Sunday, clouds, a couple showers around, and a high of 80. Right now, 69 in Plattsburgh, 69 in Burlington. Kenny Loggins' Footloose soundtrack stuff here.

0: Big Hits, Cool 105. That is Sheryl Crow. I am John Brooks. Have a great weekend. I'll catch you Monday morning at 5 a.m. when Sarah's next. She's got more music for your workday. The Lunchtime Jam coming up at noon. Diana Ross rolls out next.
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8: Clouds and a passing shower possible early this morning. We'll see increasing sun this afternoon and a drop in humidity, turning cooler as well, high only 74. Tonight, clear and chilly in spots, lows around 50 in the Champlain Valley, 40s in the outlying areas. But that'll set us up for a nice Saturday. Lots of sun, low humidity, and a high of 78. A few showers and more clouds possible on Sunday, but far from a washout, highs around 80. I'm NBC5 meteorologist Matt DiLoretto.
0: Right now, mostly cloudy, 69, Plattsburgh 69, and Burlington.

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7: Clouds mixing with sun today as a breeze picks up out of the northwest, keeping temps in the mid-70s. For tonight, mostly clear and chilly in spots, the low 51 near Lake Champlain, 40s likely in the mountains. Tomorrow, mostly sunny with a high of 78. And Sunday, the clouds return along with light showers, especially in the morning and early afternoon. The high temp up near 80 with some clearing expected late in the day. I'm NBC5 meteorologist Ben Frechette.

Big Hits Cole 105. Man, I went down a rabbit hole on Instagram the other day. I stumbled across Oreo Gate. Have you heard about this? This mother's group on Instagram. One mom is in there and she does not want the other mothers packing Oreos because she doesn't want her kid eating the Oreos. You know, when you were a kid, you just used to trade the desserts and stuff. I did it all the time. I didn't like devil dogs. I like Twinkies. But anyway, it's getting way out of hand. The mom is saying, nobody pack Oreos, so it's Oreo Gate. You know what? Ava's still trading her Oreos. She doesn't care. Not listening to mom. Cool 105.

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6: 2.5 centuries ago, a bold idea took root. 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
7: The Fort William Henry Museum in Lake George, New York, stands right where the original Fort William Henry did in 1755. 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Now, the Fort William Henry Museum is a chance to experience life in a British fort during the French and Indian War. Visit the Fort William Henry Museum for an immersive trip into the past.
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9: Clouds mixing with sun today as a breeze picks up out of the northwest, keeping temps in the mid-70s. For tonight, mostly clear and chilly in spots, the low 51 near Lake Champlain, 40s likely in the mountains. Tomorrow, mostly sunny with a high of 78. And Sunday, the clouds return along with light showers, especially in the morning and early afternoon. The high temp up near 80 with some clearing expected late in the day. I'm NBC5 meteorologist Ben Frechette.

0: Vogue, Madonna on Big Hits, Cool 105. I can't believe it. Opening day at the Champlain Valley Fair. It's Kids Day. 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The Vermont Grange culinary exhibits are on there. Butterfly display is back. I love that. The horseshoes, the horse shows, the pulling events, and bingo in the Miller Building and the parade beginning at 3 p.m. and country singer Warren Ziders hitting center stage tonight at 7 p.m. And 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
8: Clouds mixing with sun today as a breeze picks up out of the northwest, keeping temps in the mid-70s. For tonight, mostly clear and chilly in spots, the low 51 near Lake Champlain, 40s likely in the mountains. Tomorrow, mostly sunny with a high of 78. And Sunday, the clouds return along with light showers, especially in the morning and early afternoon. The high temp up near 80 with some clearing expected late in the day. I'm NBC5 meteorologist Ben Frechette.

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0: Spice Girls, Say You'll Be There on Big Hits, Cool 105, because in minutes, the coolest way to spend your lunch break about to happen to you. The Friday edition of the Cool Lunchtime Jam coming up. We've got your weekend forecast, Brian Adams, London Beat, and the Jam. It's next.
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9: Valley weather. Clouds mixing with sun today as a breeze picks up out of the northwest, keeping temps in the mid-70s. For tonight, mostly clear and chilly in spots, the low 51 near Lake Champlain, 40s likely in the mountains. Tomorrow, mostly sunny with a high of 78. And Sunday, the clouds return along with light showers, especially in the morning and early afternoon. The high temp up near 80 with some clearing expected late in the day. I'm NBC5 meteorologist Ben Frechette.

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10: Champlain Valley weather.
11: Clouds mixing with sun today as a breeze picks up out of the northwest, keeping temps in the mid-70s. For tonight, mostly clear and chilly in spots, the low 51 near Lake Champlain, 40s likely in the mountains. Tomorrow, mostly sunny with a high of 78. And Sunday, the clouds return along with light showers, especially in the morning and early afternoon. The high temp up near 80 with some clearing expected late in the day. I'm NBC5 meteorologist Ben Frechette.

mama, she got it sticking in the cameraman. And we could have some. And he's up there. What's that? Hawaiian noises. He's banging on the bundles like a chimpanzee. Oh, that ain't anyway.

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0: 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We've got your weekend forecast. David Bowie and Fleetwood Mac next on the Jam.
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6: Champlain Valley weather.
7: Clouds mixing with sun today as a breeze picks up out of the northwest, keeping temps in the mid-70s. For tonight, mostly clear and chilly in spots, the low 51 near Lake Champlain, 40s likely in the mountains. Tomorrow, mostly sunny with a high of 78. And Sunday, the clouds return along with light showers, especially in the morning and early afternoon. The high temp up near 80 with some clearing expected late in the day. I'm NBC5 meteorologist Ben Frechette.

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7: Clouds mixing with sun today as a breeze picks up out of the northwest, keeping temps in the mid-70s. For tonight, mostly clear and chilly in spots, the low 51 near Lake Champlain, 40s likely in the mountains. Tomorrow, mostly sunny with a high of 78. And Sunday, the clouds return along with light showers, especially in the morning and early afternoon. The high temp up near 80 with some clearing expected late in the day. I'm NBC5 meteorologist Ben Frechette.

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8: Clouds mixing with sun today as a breeze picks up out of the northwest, keeping temps in the mid-70s. For tonight, mostly clear and chilly in spots, the low 51 near Lake Champlain, 40s likely in the mountains. Tomorrow, mostly sunny with a high of 78. And Sunday, the clouds return along with light showers, especially in the morning and early afternoon. The high temp up near 80 with some clearing expected late in the day. I'm NBC5 meteorologist Ben Frechette.

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7: Champlain Valley weather.
8: Clouds mixing with sun today as a breeze picks up out of the northwest, keeping temps in the mid-70s. For tonight, mostly clear and chilly in spots, the low 51 near Lake Champlain, 40s likely in the mountains. Tomorrow, mostly sunny with a high of 78. And Sunday, the clouds return along with light showers, especially in the morning and early afternoon. The high temp up near 80 with some clearing expected late in the day. I'm NBC5 meteorologist Ben Frechette.

0: 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I'm out the door. 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
8: Clouds mixing with sun today as a breeze picks up out of the northwest, keeping temps in the mid-70s. For tonight, mostly clear and chilly in spots, the low 51 near Lake Champlain, 40s likely in the mountains. Tomorrow, mostly sunny with a high of 78. And Sunday, the clouds return along with light showers, especially in the morning and early afternoon. The high temp up near 80 with some clearing expected late in the day. I'm NBC5 meteorologist Ben Frechette.

Big Hits Cool 105 Soft Sell. Summer of 1982, summer of 85 till Tuesday as the Big Hits roll back to back for a year over the summer of 2026. More music drive into the weekend. Hello there, Mark Knight here with you for the rest of the afternoon. Men at Work coming up to Jay Giles and more all next with Cool 105.

0: Big Hits Cool 105, Cece Peniston. More Music Drive Home along with Mark Knight. Hello there. Great to have you along with us on this Friday afternoon. Opening day of the Champlain Valley Fair out at the Expo in Essex Junction. Admission $15 for adults, although $10 after 5 o'clock tonight. That's a Monday through Friday special that they'll do all next week as well. And $5 for kids on this Kids Day at the fair today. A lot to look forward to over the next few days, including live music at several different venues on the fairgrounds. Several free shows as well, including the BMX stunt show. The Mutts Gone Nuts are back. The Flying Cortez family, magician and juggler Robert Clark. And back by popular demand this year, hypnotist Steve Boehner. Returning to the Champlain Valley Fair, plus the animals and the arts and crafts and the 4-H exhibits, the giant vegetable. I saw the big pumpkin made its arrival yesterday and got its blue ribbon. So a lot to check out at the Champlain Valley Fair. If you're headed there tonight, have a great time. And continues through the Sunday of Labor Day weekend. Get more on the fair up at our website, WKOL.com. Forecast in a moment. Simple Minds, Eddie Money, Crowded House, and more on the way next.
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6: Champlain Valley weather.
7: Clouds mixing with sun today as a breeze picks up out of the northwest, keeping temps in the mid-70s. For tonight, mostly clear and chilly in spots, the low 51 near Lake Champlain, 40s likely in the mountains. Tomorrow, mostly sunny with a high of 78. And Sunday, the clouds return along with light showers, especially in the morning and early afternoon. The high temp up near 80 with some clearing expected late in the day. I'm NBC5 meteorologist Ben Frischette.
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That's Eddie Money. 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

0: 10. Thinking that Peter Frampton classic putting a fresh spin on it there in the 90s. More Music Drive Home along with Mark Knight. 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
5: Skies becoming mainly clear tonight, turning chilly in spots, a low around 50 in the Champlain Valley, outlying areas in the 40s. Tomorrow, partly to mostly sunny, 78 by afternoon. Increasing clouds tomorrow night, low 62. And more clouds overall on Sunday, some sun mixing in, but we'll have a chance for some showers and storms too, the high 78. I'm NBC5 meteorologist Matt DiLoretto.
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Big Hits Cool 105, December 1963. That's the Four Seasons. More music driving of the weekend here in a Friday afternoon. Big 89, number one hit here from the Fine Young Cannibals in 1983 in the spotlight this weekend on American Top 40 with Casey Kasem. And this weekend, the show including tributes to Shelley Fabre, Frank Beard from ZZ Top, and of course Dolly Parton, who we've all lost recently. That more American Top 40 Sunday morning at 6 on Cool 105.

Big Hits Cool 105 forecast coming up the next couple of minutes here. Clouds kind of holding tough this afternoon, but looking a little brighter tomorrow. Get the update from NBC5 coming up with Cool 105.

0: Big Hits Cool 105. 1, 2, 3. Gloria Estefan and the Miami Sound Machine. It's Mark Knighton with you on this Friday afternoon. Giants and Jets getting together tonight to play a little preseason football. Final week of the preseason. We're gearing up for a big NFL kickoff coming up Wednesday. September 9th is the big season kickoff. And our Pro Football Pick'em contest kicking off today as well. 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
8: Skies becoming mainly clear tonight, turning chilly in spots, a low around 50 in the Champlain Valley, outlying areas in the 40s. Tomorrow, partly to mostly sunny, 78 by afternoon. Increasing clouds tomorrow night, low 62. And more clouds overall on Sunday, some sun mixing in, but we'll have a chance for some showers and storms too, the high 78. I'm NBC5 meteorologist Matt DiLoretto.
0: It is 75 in Plattsburgh and 72 in Burlington.

Big Hits Cool 105. Cold as ice. That is Foreigner. And the high school sports season underway here with the start of a new school year. Got several boys and girls soccer games just getting underway this afternoon. Girls soccer, CBU at Burlington, Mount Mansfield hosting St. Johnsbury, Mount Abe hosting Fairhaven, and Essex at South Burlington. And a bunch on the boys' side of the schedule as well. Mount Abe at Virgins, Winooski's at home, so is Rice and BFA St. Albans. Milton at home, Colchester on the road this afternoon. And football kicking off a week from tonight. Fleetwood Mac, Big Hits, Cool 105.

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Cool 105 forecast for the weekend. Got that coming up in the next couple of minutes. Drive at 5. Not that far away either. Looking forward to that. Big hits.

0: 105 Extreme. Big Hit, the guys there. It's the more music. Drive it of the weekend. Mark Knight in with you on this Friday afternoon. Got the drive at 5 coming up here today. Thanks to Wally's Place Bagels and Deli, your place for bagels, bread, sandwiches, and baked goods in South Hero. Minutes away from that. And the forecast, too, for the weekend. We've got that on the way next here.
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8: 2.5 centuries ago, a bold idea took root. Today, we honor the people and places behind 250 years of American independence.
9: The Plattsburgh Air Force Base in New York closed its doors in 1995 before eventually reopening as the Plattsburgh Air Force Base Museum. Established in 2014, the Plattsburgh Air Force Base Museum honors 40 years of the U.S. Air Force in the North Country. The base was built during the Cold War, and it was even on a list of alternative landing sites for the space shuttle. Stop by the Plattsburgh Air Force Base Museum to see real aircraft flown by American forces in World War II, along with many other fascinating displays.
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10: Champlain Valley weather.
11: Skies becoming mainly clear tonight, turning chilly in spots. A low around 50 in the Champlain Valley, outlying areas in the 40s. Tomorrow, partly to mostly sunny, 78 by afternoon. Increasing clouds tomorrow night, low 62. And more clouds overall on Sunday. Some sun mixing in, but we'll have a chance for some showers and storms too. The high 78. I'm NBC5 meteorologist Matt DiLoretto.
0: It is 75 in Plattsburgh and 72 in Burlington.

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Thriller Michael Jackson kicking off today's drive at 5, getting you home with the biggest hits on the radio today, thanks to Wally's Place Bagels and Deli, your place for bagels, bread, sandwiches, and baked goods in South Europe. Eddie Money on the drive at 5 with Cool 105. 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

Big Cat's Cool 105 weekend forecast. Got that 40 coming up the next couple of minutes here. Hopefully getting rid of these clouds. They've been stubborn today, but does look brighter tomorrow. Got Matt DiLoretto on the Weather Center with a forecast coming up.

0: 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That's Crush. That's Jennifer Page in the More Music Drive. 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Got a forecast for you in a moment, and Peter Gabriel and Ardeo Speedwagon coming up to the drive at 5. 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
9: Champagne Valley weather.
10: Skies becoming mainly clear tonight, turning chilly in spots. A low around 50 in the Champlain Valley, outlying areas in the 40s. Tomorrow, partly to mostly sunny, 78 by afternoon. Increasing clouds tomorrow night, low 62. And more clouds overall on Sunday. Some sun mixing in, but we'll have a chance for some showers and storms too. The high 78. I'm NBC5 meteorologist Matt DiLoretto.
0: It is 72 in Plattsburgh and 70 in Burlington.

0: Kits Cool 105. Can't fight this feeling. REO Speedwagon on the drive at 5. Along with Mark 9, opening day of the Champlain Valley Fair out at the Expo along Routes 15 and 2A and Essex Junction today. Adult admission now just $10 for the rest of the night. $5 for kids on this Kids Day at the fair. A nice little treat for the kids after many of them went back to school here across northern Vermont. Bring them out to the fair for dinner and a little fun tonight. Through the weekend, too, in the next 10 days, a lot to do and a lot to check out. A lot of free shows. As always, the BMX Stunt Show back again this year. So is Mutt's Gone Nuts and the Flying Cortez Family, magician and juggler Robert Clark. And back by popular demand, hypnotist Steve Maynard coming out of retirement. So we'll be there hypnotizing some folks again this year. It's been a favorite for many generations and always fun to see Steve doing his work there on the stage. By the way, right on the backside of his stage is our booth. 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

0: 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Go-Go's and Poison in a moment after we get a check on that forecast, which is looking brighter for tomorrow. Man, clouds have just been slow to clear out of here this afternoon, but tomorrow looking okay, and then clouds back again for Sunday with the chance for maybe a couple of showers as well. Got Matt DiLoretto in the Weather Center at NBC5. We'll get the details here next.
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10: Skies becoming mainly clear tonight, turning chilly in spots, a low around 50 in the Champlain Valley, outlying areas in the 40s. Tomorrow, partly to mostly sunny, 78 by afternoon. Increasing clouds tomorrow night, low 62. And more clouds overall on Sunday, some sun mixing in, but we'll have a chance for some showers and storms too, the high 78. I'm NBC5 meteorologist Matt DiLoretto.
0: It is 72 in Plattsburgh and 70 degrees in Burlington.

Big Hits Cool 105. Taylor Dane kicking off the new hour here. It's Big Hits, more music for the drive into the weekend. Tomorrow night, Throwback Nation. Tony Lorino rocking Saturday nights with Big Hits and your phone calls. Chance to win cool prizes too, 7 to midnight. Then Sunday morning, American Top 40 with Casey Kasem this weekend from September 3rd, 1983. It's all coming up this weekend.

Big Hits Cool 105, Jack and Diane, John Mellencamp's big number one there from the end of 1982. Forecast for the weekend coming up here. Hopefully, finally getting rid of these clouds overnight tonight. It does look a little brighter tomorrow. We'll get the details here shortly.

0: Big Hits Cool 105 Fantasy. Mariah Carey on the More Music Drive Home. It's Mark Knight in with you on this Friday night. We are about a week and a half out now from the start of the new NFL season. And along with that comes the return of our Pro Football Pick'em contest here at the radio station. Yeah, we're looking forward to that. 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
0: All right, traffic. Hearing from folks in and around Essex Junction, sounds like traffic just a little thicker than normal as folks trying to get their way over to the Champlain Valley Expo. Day one of the Champlain Valley Fair underway this afternoon, so... yeah, expect some of that, especially on some of the big concert nights. A couple of country shows tonight and tomorrow night, so probably some extra traffic at about this time as folks make their way to the fairgrounds. And then again next weekend, too. So something to keep in mind along Routes 15 and 2A near the fairground entrances in Essex Junction. See something going on? Be part of the Cool Road Crew, 802-863-1051. Get you into the studio traffic. 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
9: Champlain Valley Weather. Skies becoming mainly clear tonight, turning chilly in spots. A low around 50 in the Champlain Valley, outlying areas in the 40s. Tomorrow, partly to mostly sunny, 78 by afternoon. Increasing clouds tomorrow night, low 62. And more clouds overall on Sunday. Some sun mixing in, but we'll have a chance for some showers and storms too. The high 78. I'm NBC5 meteorologist Matt DiLoretto.
0: All right, thanks, Matt. 73 in Plattsburgh. It is 70 in Burlington.

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On the More Music Drive Home, mentioned our Pro Football Pick'em Contest. Giants and Jets playing a little football tonight together, their final game of the NFL preseason. Baseball, the Yankees and Red Sox getting together at the stadium in New York. Apple TV has that broadcast tonight. And the Mets and Astros playing at Citi Field in New York.

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8:05 forecast for the weekend coming up. A little brighter, a little warmer tomorrow. We'll get the details here soon. 71 in Plattsburgh. It is 69 right now in Burlington. That's kind of chilly. Might have to turn the heat on the car on the ride home tonight.

0: Big Hits, Cool 105, Goo Goo Dolls, Iris. Their big signature hit from the end of 98, early part of 1999. Puts the wraps on the More Music Drive home tonight. Mark Knight, have a good night, have a great weekend. Back in with you Monday at 3. We'll look forward to catching up with you then. Joe DiRenzo next. More Big Hits for you coming up on this Friday night. Huey Lewis, number one, kicking off the new hour here shortly. Got Prince on the way to Genesis, Rick Springfield, Smash Mouth, and more in the next half hour.
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9: Skies becoming mainly clear tonight, turning chilly in spots. A low around 50 in the Champlain Valley, outlying areas in the 40s. Tomorrow, partly to mostly sunny, 78 by afternoon. Increasing clouds tomorrow night, low 62. And more clouds overall on Sunday. Some sun mixing in, but we'll have a chance for some showers and storms too. The high 78. I'm NBC5 meteorologist Matt DiLoretto.

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Big Hits, Cool 105, Prince, it's Raspberry Beret. Hey, it's your More Music Weekend. Look at that. Two glorious days off ahead of us, filled with big hits. Here's Genesis, Cool 105.

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That's Kim Wilde. You keep me hanging on your more music weekend. Give me a nice one, maybe some rain on Sunday. Full forecast coming up right now. 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

0: Big Hits, Cool 105, Smash Mouth, it's All Star, it's your Bar Music Weekend. I'm Joey D, taking over from Mark Knight, and well, of course, I'm here until 10 o'clock. I got Big Hits lined up from Cyndi Lauper, Hall & Oates, and Bonnie Raitt, and I got your weekend forecast coming up next.
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9: Skies becoming mainly clear tonight, turning chilly in spots. A low around 50 in the Champlain Valley, outlying areas in the 40s. Tomorrow, partly to mostly sunny, 78 by afternoon. Increasing clouds tomorrow night, low 62. And more clouds overall on Sunday. Some sun mixing in, but we'll have a chance for some showers and storms too. The high 78. I'm NBC5 meteorologist Matt DiLoretto.

Big Hits, Cool 105. Bonnie Raitt giving them something to talk about on your More Music Weekend. Rod Stewart is coming up. Brian Adams right now. It's the summer of 69. Cool 105. I got

0: Big Hits Cool 105, Jody Watley on the prowl. It's looking for a new love on your More Music weekend. If you're looking for something fun to do this weekend, how about Wheels for Jonah Yardcraft and Bake Sale fundraiser at the New Beginning Miracle Fellowship in Morrisville, Vermont. 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We have more big hits coming up after your weather forecast. It's Cheap Trick next.
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8: Skies becoming mainly clear tonight, turning chilly in spots, a low around 50 in the Champlain Valley, outlying areas in the 40s. Tomorrow, partly to mostly sunny, 78 by afternoon. Increasing clouds tomorrow night, low 62. And more clouds overall on Sunday, some sun mixing in, but we'll have a chance for some showers and storms too, the high 78. I'm NBC5 meteorologist Matt DiLoretto.
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